0: Hotel 1407. 1407 reports. 98 sound coming in from Natick. They received a call of a Toyota Camry Mass Reg 5 Yankee Zulu CR22. Unable to maintain lanes. They believe the PSA says they believe the operator was drinking a Corona. It's a Toyota Camry 2026. It was passing 9 at 27 in Natick about 5 to 6 minutes ago.
1: Roger, and that 5 Yankee Charlie Sierra 22.
0: 5 Yankee Zulu Sierra 22.

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0: Rosie 1420, Soil Control.
1: Which is what?
0: I'll be off the black and blue.
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0: Car 3 fire log, shoot car 3 on. Quit 3 to Barlin, quit 3 to Spawning.
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0: 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I'll be clear, Central Street.
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1: Verify.
0: I'll be quite available. I'm about to raise and evade the residents. I did a walk around. I think this will be okay at this time.

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1: Wellesley Control, answering.
0: I'm off on Lafayette.
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0: Spoke with those contractors. They've been advised. They're going to be wrapping it up for the day. 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
0: Sir, 694 Worcester Street, Advinia Care. It's going to be in room 116 Charlie. 116 Charlie. It's going to be for the elderly female with a rapid heart rate with paramedics.
1: Roger.
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0: 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Whistler Street. 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
1: 2 in a row, Finch. Mark a dig.
2: 9 points on the
1: same. 9 shots on arrival. 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
0: I'll be off at Vinnie here.

0: 1411, Oil Fleet Control. Motor vehicle stop. Well, we have a Brookside Mass Roger Victor Echo 364 Delta VE 364D on a white Kia.
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2: 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I'll be clear, medic to be transporting one.

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1: 375 Highland Street. We have it. All cities and towns, Weston has a working fire there, box 43, the fire location 375 Highland Street. Their fire ground channel will be channel 1, 2155.

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1: Houston 2, have you on the air? It's going to be coverage for the town of Weston, 390 South Ave. They do have a warning fire. 2157.

0: 51, the unit's on citywide. Second allowance is transmitted in the town of Weston by location 375 Highland Street. That's in Weston. Second alarm of fire, 375 Highland Street. Time is second alarm, 2200, citywide 251.
1: Newton, can we get ladder directly to the fire, 375 Highland Street, second alarm?
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Weston. Wellesley fire alarm is dispatching. Engine 2. Car 4. 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
1: Medic, disregard. That was accidental. You do not need to respond to Weston. Apologies. That was my bad.
0: That's quite all right, sir. Thank you.

0: 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A-11's on the way to Weston.
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1: We've been released by Western. 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
0: Fire alarm has that. 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
1: Roger. I believe I saw that vehicle 25 minutes ago when I got fuel. They were tracking their vehicle.

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We'll be on the Crest Street Bridge. 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Received. 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
0: You can show all units clear. We checked the inside of the building. We were unable to secure the door. However, the left side is locked, but the right side remains unlocked. All units clear.
1: Receive.

0: Probably still 1415.
1: 1415, Wash at Oakland.
0: 40 William Street, unit 346, for a noise complaint. The resident in apartment 246 states that they are jumping around, moving stuff. It's loud, and I guess it's a daily occurrence.
1: Roger, 40 William Street, unit 346.
0: 346. Wilmington, 1412.
2: 1412, I have William Street direct from Washington State.

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0: 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Sir, if you could 7 to the station, speak to a party in the lobby, and I'll give you further once you stop by dispatch.
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0: We're unable to make contact with the residence on 346, but it was all quiet on that floor. We went to speak to 246 and advised them that this is a civil issue, but if the noise keeps up, to call us back. Also, can you put in a note for the maintenance department here that there is no key in the lockbox, so we can't get into the building anymore unless someone lets us in?

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1: 1408, Central by Wellesley College.
0: You can 7 speak to the party in the lobby. Just looking for advice. He's been walking since Worcester.
1: Received, en route.

Berkeley Fire Alarm is dispatching. Engine 1. Medic 1. Medical. General. 485 Washington Street. Wellesley Fire Alarm is dispatching. Engine 1. Medic 1. Medical. General. 485 Washington Street. Timeout. 308.

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1: 91, you're on for the police station 485 Wash, very now, male party. Walking 312.
0: Medics 2, thank you.
1: Medics are also en route to the station. It's going to be eval, male party. That was a walk in. Complaining of body pain from walking from Worcester to here. 313.

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Again, that party's going to be in the main lobby, 314.

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Medic 1, have you seen the patient? Patient's going to be in the lobby 315.

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0: Motor vehicle stop, Route 9 West, right after Audubon. It's going to be on Mass Red, 7 Mike Tango 166, 7 MT 166 on a red Toyota Highlander.

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1: 1415.
0: Both units will be clear. It will be a written warning as due to the LLNI call done.

0: I'll be out with a vehicle. 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We are almost at the Newton line.
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0: Operator is going to be, the registration is going to be in Massachusetts for Yankee Bravo Echo 52 for YPE 52 on a white Toyota Corolla.

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0: Wellesley 14, 50, into Wellesley Control.
1: 50.
0: The operator on the car is going to be the female RO. Will you contact Burlington to make sure that nobody is looking for her and to see the sisters of the party if they have any?

0: 4, we go 1415. 1415. The negative from Burlington, no significant in-house. I did get a home phone, which I can try and see if I can raise anybody there.
1: It's okay. Same deal. We're trying to get that party on our way.

Leslie, 1415, Leslie Control. 1408, 1412 will be clear. I will be, the party will be following me to 95 North, and then I will be clear.

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Officer Burke, 12 to control. Officer Burke? I'm clear of my detail. Receive, sir.

1408, hold the control. 1408. Motor vehicle stop Linden at 1 Holly Street, match with 1 Zulu Juliet Whiskey 551 ZJW55 on a white Lexus SUV. Received.

1408, holding control. 1408. I'll be clear to stop. Written warning issued to the RO.

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0: Medic 101. Testing with any of the portables on there? Loud and clear. 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

0: 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Engine 2. Medic 1. Medical. General. 23 Washington Street. Wellesley fire alarm is dispatching. Engine 2. Medic 1. Medical. General. 23 Washington Street. Timeout. 822.
1: Medic 1 is on.
2: On heavy, I'm responding. 23 Washington Street. Suite 300 for the 80 and 12. Unknown if she lost consciousness. Is with the 821st.

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0: all
1: apparatus. I'm responding 23 Washington Street, 3312.

0: 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Holding, go ahead, Nick.
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0: Washington Street Command, call fire alarm. Medic 1 will have 1 to do Wellesley shortly. Engine 2 is going to be clear. Terminate command. Wellesley 14-16 to Wellesley Control.
1: Control,
0: clear from 33 Wellesley. Unable to serve at this time.

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0: I'll be clear for 22 Washington, medical transport in Wolverine.

0: for Medic One. 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

0: 29 at Cliff.
1: Well, they have it booked for a DMV. Call city. 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They believe it's missing a tire. It's behind a landscape vehicle.
0: Receive Wellesley Abbott Brook.
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2: I'm Wash at Wellesley Ave right now. 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
1: Any injuries or do you need fire?
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1: Yeah.
0: Vehicle 1 is MAF 27 Sierra Papa 22, 27 SP 22 on a gray Toyota sedan operated by MAF OLN Sierra Alpha 383-0996. SA 383-0996, copy 1.
1: Receiving, go back.
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0: And an AC number, please.
1: AC numbers would be 273, 273.
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0: 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Zero violators.

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0: 188 Linden Street, the Minute Clinic at CVS is going to be for a possible seizure at 912.
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0: major ones this morning.
1: Going to give the medic clinic at CVS, which my 5-year-old mother had a seizure. 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

Fire on the engine one. 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

0: for medic one.
1: Well, thank you, medic one.
0: Medic one, we're responding to 188 Linden Street, and there's going to be a delay. 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
1: Appreciate if you want us to cancel medic.
0: Do we have a BLS crew responding to that?
1: We have Natick responding, Natick medic responding.
0: Yes, we can cancel Natick then.
1: Receive. Fire lab, Danger One.
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0: 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Engine 1. Ambulance 1. Medic Ambulance 1. Medic 1. Medical. Seizure. 188 Linden Street. Wellesley Fire Alarm is dispatching. Engine 1. Ambulance 1. Medic Ambulance 1. Medic 1. Medical. 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Timeout. 9-11.
1: I'll be clear. Roadside has a Toyota. Written warning was issued to the operator of that vehicle, and I'll file.
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1: Don't worry about it. Forget it.

0: 4 from 6-3. Randolph Fire, I believe, is in route.
1: Okay, thanks. I'm in a bad spot, so I can't use those repeater. Under 24, just past the overpass on the right hand side.
0: Alright. Yeah, you got Randolph engine still coming your way.
1: Okay, thank you. I guess state police have been notified also.
0: Yeah, came in from them.
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1: Sprague, here's you loud and clear.
0: With the middle school.
1: Middle school hears you. Very staticky though. Thank you.
0: Same with high school.
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0: 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Retesting with Temple Beth Elohim.
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1: Ambulance 173, we have that.
2: Ambulance 173, we're on the phone call for now trying to get a ALS. They are requesting ALS for this party. Advise we're dropping on a procedure.
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1: 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It's going to be the vascular care group on the second floor, room 2 Alpha. It's for an elderly male having issues during angioplasty. Stats were dropping, 944.
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0: Burlington.
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0: Matchport. 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Melrose.
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0: 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Thank you.
1: 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We have some K 2-1.
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0: I'll be clear from the crash. I'll file route warning issued to the operator of the CRV.
1: Control. Thank you. 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

0: Fourth District Command, a fire alarm. Data K1 is 1 in Newton, Los Angeles. 1 clear, turning command terminated.
1: Data K1 has 1 in Newton, Los Angeles. Command terminated.

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0: Roger. I'll disregard them.
1: Eternal 1405, do you have that update?
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1: 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She's looking for an escort to her child's doctor's appointment on 55 Walnut Street. 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
0: Okay, Roger.
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0: 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Cause 3 will be off 900 Worcester with command. Nothing showing.
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0: 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What would you pick?
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1: Closing 1420 reports.
0: 19 Pembroke for the basement motion alarm. This is called in by the homeowner who's not on scene. The alarm company called her and she's asking us to go check it out. I guess it came in the other day as well.
1: Received.
0: Closing till 1450.
1: 1415, I have that direct for reports.

0: 1420 to Wells Control.
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0: Officer Rosenberg is going to take the backup on Pembroke.

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Tough Wildlife has been contacted.

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0: Can you also respond to 32 Hastings?

0: take that for you. I'm all set. I'll head down there now. Thank you. Okay, Roger. Slowly control, you can show the house secure. God bless. Okay, good.
1: Okay.

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1: Can be confirmation only, alarm company call back. Homeowner should be on scene.
0: Where's you?
1: Wellsdale 1420, get your guys.
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1: 05.
0: 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I'll be clear.

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0: 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Thank you.
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0: 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Q3. 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Engine 2. Car 3. Fire. Brush or trash fire. 392nd Avenue. Wellesley fire alarm is dispatching. Q3. Engine 4. Engine 2. Car 3. Fire. Brush or trash fire. 392nd Avenue. Timeout. 12:14.
1: So, Wellesley Control.

0: Cloud 3 is responding.
1: Cloud 3, I'm responding. As well as we have, on the Needham line, we've got several reports of it at Honeywell. We're just going to have you go and check, make sure that's not in Wellesley as well.
2: Fortune 05, you can show me off. That tire's in the breakdown lane, leaning up against the guardrail, but I do believe I have the truck owner across the highway. I'm going to see if I can get him to loop around.
1: Okay.

0: on.
1: You have you on responding. Well, we have a Brookside for the brush fire. I was told that this was near an electrical pole, just so you are aware. 1217.
0: Well, I think so, Officer Gover. 84 on response, 1217. Radio issue.
2: Roger.

0: Touchwoods Wells we have at Brookside, possible brush fire. We believe it's going to be in Needham, but we've started the fire department as well.
1: Receive Wells we have at Brookside.
2: Needham just said they think it's on us.
3: That truck driver appears to be all set. It was like a big crane operator. That tire, like I said, it's going to be off in the breakdown lane, leaning up against the guardrail. If at some point you could just have Mass Highway come grab it, not impeding traffic or anything.
0: Thank you, sir. We've gotten about 30 or 40 911 calls in this. They said it's in the area of the country club. I believe it's down at the cross street of a Honeywell, but we're not sure.
4: Okay, I just had a passerby tell me it's more down towards the pumping station. It's going to head that way. All apparatus, if you've committed to Brookside, just take a left on Honeywell.
0: File on the traffic.
4: Cat 3.
0: So we got the Wellesley Falls. Wells is good. And again, do you want to send in? Do you want to better check it out?
4: Yeah, just send engine 1. Cat 3 to fire alarm. Cat 3 will be off with command. Can you have someone just shut Honeywell down? Actually, Wellesley Ave from Oakland Street.
0: We see Wellesley Ave from Oakland Street.
5: Good.
0: You shut down while they have it open.
5: Proceed.
0: Well, you go 1405.
5: Good.
0: You also start towards Wells in case they need assistance.
5: Roger, I'm off.
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5: Engine 4 has that. 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
0: Receiving join your book, box. 9 out of Worcester Street, just stand by there. Coming twice at 1223.
5: Went through to engine 4. Engine 4. Did you guys find a hydrant up there? We got one right in front of the pumping station.
1: the other side near Brookside. I'm not sure if I can get to Oakland Street to shut that down.
5: Testing, go take the radio box out. Greasy, we have it.

0: Officer Misho, you need me to shut it down at Brookside? Brissy, what was the ever Brookside?
1: I'm here now, but it looks like everyone's turning around down by the pumping station. So if you can make your way back, we can shut it down.
0: Roger.
2: Fire's knocked down. Both needham engines will be overhauled.
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0: 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We'll be investigating.
1: On arrival with command, investigating.
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0: Answering.
2: Yeah, Lieutenant, that manager there, I don't think he knows that we have to come and take that box out when they're working there. Just explain that to him if he's still there.
0: Receive, we have it.

0: Project 1407. Morning, Bullfrog. 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Can you also start towards 24 Burke Lane?
1: Roger.
2: Honeywell Command calling Phylum.
3: Phylum answering command.
2: I'm not sure if we're in Needham or Wellesley, but can you notify MLP to respond? This started from an arcing primary on the telephone pole.
3: Thank you. We'll notify DPW, arcing primary, on the pole 1232.

0: 14-05 to Wellesley 14-03.
1: 14-03.
0: Sarge, I just released that Needham cruiser from Honeywell at Wellesley Ave, so I'm just going to hang down here and keep this intersection blocked.
1: An extended stay here since a power line was impacted or may have been the source of the fire.

0: do that.
1: You can show both units going off in the air, Berkeley.
0: Receive. She'll be waiting for you right outside.
1: Receive.
0: This is workers on scene. 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Engine 1 to clear returning. Command terminated. 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

0: What was the ask command, firearm? Did MLP give you a ETA?
1: They did not give an ETA. They said they had having somebody head right down though.
0: Okay, I have a message.

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0: Needham engine 2, Wellesley engine 2 are made up. They'll be clear and returning. Car 3 will be clear. Engine 4 is remaining on scene for the arrival of MLP. And engine 4 will have Wellesley have command.
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1: MLP on scene, heavy clearing returning, 1248.

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1: 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Call the mother, ex-husband has been looking for.

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0: 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Engine 2. 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General. 112 Worcester Street. Wellesley Fire Alarm is dispatching. Engine 2. Medic 1. Medical. General. 112 Worcester Street. Timeout. 1324.
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2: Medic 1, you have 112 Worcester Street, apartment 300 for the 73 or 15 with low blood pressure. 1325.

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1: 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I'm responding 112 Worcester Street, apartment 300 for the 73-year-old female, located 1326.
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0: 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Edge 2 is going to be clear. Terminating command.
1: 1 to
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0: 1346, 1346, 1346, 1346, 1346, 1346, 1346, 1346, 1346, 1346, 1346, 1346, 1346, 1346, 1346, 1346, 1346, 1346, 1346, 1346, 1346, 1346, 1346, 1346, 1346, 1346, 1346, 1346, 1346, 1346, 1346, 1346, 1346, 1346, 1346, 1346, 1346, 1346, 1346, 1346, 1346, 1346, 1346, 1346, 1346, 1346, 1346, 1346, 1346, 1346, 1346, 1346, 1346, 1346, 1346, 1346, 1346, 1346, 1346, 1346, 1346, 1346, 1346, 1346, 1346, 1346, 1346, 1346, 1346, 1346, 1346, 1346, 1346, 1346, 1346, 1346, 1346, 1346, 1346, 1346, 1346, 1346, 1346, 1346, 1346, 1346, 1346, 1346, 1346, 1346, 1346, 1346, 1346, 1346, 1346,

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0: Attic 1 is clear, B.I. I need him back in the town.
1: Heavy clear, back in town. 1424.

Hotel 1415. 1415, report. Can you check Rockland, I'm sorry, Linden Street, just past Rockland Street? A caller drove by an older male leaning up against a pole. One of the

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0: 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That if you pass Rockland Street heading eastbound, we have the second or third pole.

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0: Charlie 1415, over Lincoln Control. I will be back out, 33 Royalston, 10th Circuit Court paperwork.
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0: Joe, Officer Ferrara and I, clear of our details.
1: Received.

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1: Wellesley 1420 reports.
0: Sir, can you check the wall, Kingsbury Street at Route 9? Call says that there's an elderly male she believes sleeping on the wall.
1: Received Kingsbury Route 9.

0: 1320 to Wellesley Control. I'm off with that party, right at the corner of 9 and Kingsbury.
1: Go ahead, sir.
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1: Chelsea,
0: we're stricken our 9415 from the Pilsen Bridge, northbound, the lower level. Report of a moving van with smoke coming out of it, possibly on fire. If you can have a response. It's going to be the lower level, northbound, just prior to Beacon.
1: Chelsea has it.

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1: Companies up there already, engine 4 and tower 1.
0: I'm sorry, Chelsea, I cut you off. Yeah, we're looking for

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2: That's going to be Washington Street, Edward 9. It's going to be the westbound side, heading towards Natick, obviously. It's before Cape Rada. We've got a couple calls on it. Saying it's completely out.
3: Received.

0: 1426 for 1405. Good. I can see this on flash and I can't reset it remotely, so I'll head over there as well.
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0: Sylvan, they don't have anything showing. You have a better location?
1: As reported, the northbound just prior to Beacon Street, our companies are investigating. They're operating on Boston Fire Kenny School.
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0: Shelby, we struck the all out of 9415. We're unable to locate the vehicle in question. You can return your company to the
1: Yeah, that's 251.

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1: Second alarm, 4536, going out in the city Woburn for 15 Olympia Street. So second alarm in the city Woburn for 4536, 15 Olympia Street, the access space road. 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

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Do you have an engine available to cover my city for a second allow? Are you on the way?

0: 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Lexington, can you go to 1313 Dixon Road?
1: The 164 is heading in, 133 heading in, and Brad's heading in. So 1602 hours.
0: Five Elaine Road with an Armstrong ALS unit for a possible PBA.

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Charlie Victor 1421. Yes, sir. Rockland Street, as you're trying to turn onto Route 9, a small vehicle is just stopped there. No hazard lights or anything like that, and there is one party inside. Call State said he had to go around them just to get onto Route 9.

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2: 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Flammable liquid spill. 17 Wedgwood Road. 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

0: What was the control to 1410? 1410 station. Sir, with fire medic 7 Hamden Street for an 88-year-old male, diabetic emergency, currently passed out.
1: Roger, 7 Hamden.

0: Weekly fire alarm is dispatching. Engine 4. Medic 1. Medical. General. 7 Hampton Street. Wellesley fire alarm is dispatching. Engine 4. Medic 1. Medical. General. 7 Hampton Street. Timeout. 1642.
1: Medic 1 at 7 Hampton Street. So you have number 7 Hampton Street. Call up to that our 8-year-old husband passed out. He is diabetic. Just give him a Coke and some other things, but he hasn't completely come through yet.
2: We have nothing found in the garage. Checked okay. Signs won't be clear. We'll be responding to 7 Hampton Street for the medical.
1: Let's see if you respond 7 Hampton for the medical. Did you get the update, what it was?
2: We have the update.
1: 1644.

I'll be 1421 over control. 1421. I'll be clear. Check something. Appreciate it.

Friendly fire alarm is dispatching. Engine 4. Medic 1. Engine 1. Medical. General. 7 Hampton Street. Wellesley fire alarm is dispatching. Engine 4. Medic 1. Engine 1. Medical. General. 7 Hampton Street. Timeout. 1642.

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Boston Car Center, Delilah Metro. Somerville, few companies responding to the motor vehicle accident at 93.

0: southbound. Steve to come into Somerville to respond to 93 southbound. We're tied up.
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1: 1410.
0: Are you clear, Medics are obtaining outpatient refusal?
1: Received.

0: Fire alarm answer, command.
1: Engine 1 is going to be clear, turning command terminated. Medic 1 will be standing by, obtaining a patient refusal.
0: Engine 1 is clear, command terminated. Medic 1 standing by with patient refusal.

0: control to 1421.
1: Probably 1421.
0: Sir, in front of 396 Washington Street, I have a report of an NVA. Unknown how many vehicles are involved.
2: Medical one is clear with a patient refusal.
0: Medical one will show you clear with patient refusal. 510. Oh, sorry, 1710.

0: crossing code of 1411.
1: 1411, 4th Street.
0: Can you also touch with the accident?
1: Roger, headed that way.

0: Department of Wildlife Control. 1411. Mountain area. Receive.
1: Wildlife Control, yes.
0: What's the address on this?
1: 396 Washington Street.
0: Wildlife Control. Alright, they're westbound on Wash. They're in front of 404 Washington Street.
1: Received, we'll update the address.
0: Go ahead. I believe that's on me, I can take it. Roger.
1: Well, you go 1410.
0: Go ahead.
1: We do have a call for you. It's going to be Payne at Forest for low-hanging wires of the fire department. Do you want me to pull one of them for that and you can take the crash?
0: Yeah, I can take the crash.
1: Closing to 1421.
2: Answer and watch your right.
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2: Roger.

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Q3. Fire. Electrical wires down. 6 Payne Street. Wellesley Fire Alarm is dispatching. Q3. Fire. Electrical wires down. 6 Payne Street. 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

0: 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I'm off in the area, nothing showing paint or blood. Christy, stand by, sir.
1: Wellesley fire alarm is dispatching. Engine 2. Motor vehicle crash fluid spill. 404 Washington Street. Timeout. 1713.

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1: Check Forest on receiver, and I'm checking Main Street. 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
1: Sir, be advised, PD checked the area, didn't find anything on Payne or Forrest in regards to low-hanging wire.
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1: 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She said that the down wires, the low hanging wires, are right outside for a window.
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1: Coin 3 there, sir.
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1: Okay, received.

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0: I'm off at 35 Forest.
1: Do you need us to contact them for a tow?
2: Thank you. They just showed up, but these cars are all set. Thank you.
0: I'm out with the ERP. The wires are fine. All units clear.
1: Quincy. Dave, Quincy's clear. 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

0: Stay quiet. Sky 164.
1: You need it. Update on the second alarm. Started to get underneath, started to make up companies. 810 will be tied up a little bit longer. Hi, 164. I was broken up, but I believe you said fire got underneath the solar panels. The fire is out at this time. 810 will be tied up a little while. Is that correct?
2: This is Mass 767 Romeo Kilo 5. 767 RK5, that's operated by the female RO. Copy one.
0: Copy one, go for two.
2: Two is Mass 4 Lima Juliet Echo 11 4 LJE 11. That is operated by the RO. Copy two, and can I have an AC, please?
0: Copy two, stand by for AC. 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
1: Roger. 1410 to Wellesley Control.
0: 1410.
1: Be clear, both those vehicles are on their way. A written warning was issued to the operator of the Subaru. I'll file. I can take the backup on Longfellow too.
0: Closing to a 1421.

Wood Creek. 1411. Off on Long Dog. Proceed. Charlie, show me off as well. Appreciate it.

you know, I'm in the world with stroke. 14, it's clear. House was secure. Homeowner arrived on scene as we were leaving. He satisfied.

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That was it. Thank you.

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And returning from the city. Send your call.

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1: 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Going to Winchester Hospital. 1818.

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1: 379 Linden Street with the fire department, Captain Martin to the box alarm.
0: Roger.
3: Wellesley Fire Alarm is dispatching. E3. 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Wellesley Fire Alarm is dispatching, E3, engine 1, car 3, fire, commercial fire alarm, 279 Linden Street, timeout, 1825.

0: 704 calling. So, 704, do you have a message for Citywide?
1: Just relaying to you, Mark, good evening. I know you're on the air. Giving you a heads up, Sullivan, Middlesex County, Nova County area, getting walloped with these storms right now. Multiple lightning strikes and whatnot.
2: Cross ratio, I'm responding to something lined at Linden Street. To Captain Mark, commercial fire alarm called in by the alarm company and is coming in as zone 2 heat detector.

0: Engine 1 responding. Engine 1, have you responding?
1: Quincy, you're fine.
0: Quincy, I'm responding. 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

Oakley fire alarm is dispatching. 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
0: Arrival Cedar Walnut. I have one vehicle in the parking lot of 83 Walnut Street.
1: Quinn 3 is off, Captain Martin.
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0: 14.05, over the intro.
1: 14.05.
0: It's going to be a hit and run. We have no description of the other vehicle. No color, no make, no model. Was traveling on Walnut Street towards Washington Street. The vehicle involved that I have is Masters 1 Papa Hotel Mike 35, 1PHM35. Can be operated by Master Lawrence Sierra 5799-5966. Again, Sierra 5799-5966. That's going to be negative injuries, negative fluid spills, negative toes. Do you know if we have access to the cameras at this intersection, Sierra Walnut?

0: 11 to Wellesley Control. You can show me clear.
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2: 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Zero readings throughout the house. 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
1: Pretty deep. We are already on the phone with them.
2: Brookline, I believe the fire is on Helm Street. 1075 in Brookline, fire on Helm Street.
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2: 704.
0: Mike, I guess you could probably give this a 10:30, you know, with 121 Ledgeview Drive. 121 Ledgeview Drive came in as a lightning strike. Engine company 6 report they have a smoke condition in the house and heat in the walls, requesting a lot of the roof.
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0: Can you check the light, Route 9 eastbound, heading towards 128? Call said that she's been in the left lane, waiting to take a left for 40 minutes, but the light hasn't cycled.
1: Roger.
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1: 14
0: to Oswego. I will be going out in the area. Which light did you say it was again?
1: She said it was the light trying to take a left turn in front of 90 to 100 Worcester Street. She can see the 128 north signs above, ahead of her. She's in a Subaru.
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1: 704, you're heading for the fire in Norwood for 121 Letchview Drive. After the NSF Citywide, currently have a working fire in Brookline at 667 Hammond Street. And we have a 1030, active 1030 in Maryland for 121 Letchview Drive. Citywide 121.
2: Absolutely zero traffic buildup. 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
1: Is there any way that you have to launch straight to a local fire alarm at 12:44 Boylston Street?

climb to you in over Metro Lake. Straight car local fire alarm at 1244 Boylston Street. Just 1244 Boylston Street.

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1: What?
0: You can put me out on the traffic post, Washington.
1: I did get a hold of that party from the light. 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
0: Could you contact highway? 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
1: Already been contacted.

0: Newton over Metro White. We're going to Newton. Newton, just a correction. All correction if I reach them first. We are Newton Engine 7. Once you're done with the call, they're off on a request that they head to Station 6 to cover Station 6 at 962 Hammond Street.
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0: 4, see you. 704.
1: Hey, Max, let's get back in the car. Portable didn't work too well over there. It was a confirmed lightning strike, two-story wood frame, approximately 40 by 20, lightning strike against the chimney. Completely blew it apart and traveled to one of the electrical lines. No extension, there was some charring to the siding, but 1020, you know it.
0: This is received in the 1020 in Norwood, but I believe the fire in Brookline is the 1020 as well, and the slightest claim, citywide 129, 1930, except for about 100 CO hours, 1930 hours.
1: Yep, and the sun is back out.

0: 164 to 129.
1: Answering 164.
0: Brookline strike the second alarm on their existing fire, or was that another box for them?
1: I'm not really sure. I think they actually started returning some of the covering companies. I don't have any other information for you.
0: All right, thank you.
1: 129 to 638, okay.

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1: Abbott at Central. Can you check the storm drain? Call states that there's a piece of metal standing up out of it. It's afraid someone's going to pop a tire.

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0: Can you show me clear? There's nothing in the roadway and nothing in the storm drains there. Either they're all clear.
1: Receive.

0: Well, the control to 1405. Sir, with fire medics, 23 Washington Street, room number 409 for an elderly female. Took a fall, doesn't appear to be injured. Possible lift assist only.
1: Roger.

0: Wellesley fire alarm is dispatching. 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Lift assist. 23 Washington Street. Wellesley fire alarm is dispatching. Engine 2. Medic 1. Medical. Lift assist.
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